was feeling like a stranger in a strange land. You know where people play games with the night. God, it was too hot to sleep. I followed the sound of a jukebox coming from up the levee. All of a sudden I could hear somebody whistling from right behind me. I turned around and she

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1: 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She said, you like it now.

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6: Good evening, West Central Saskatchewan. Here's what's coming up in your three-day forecast. It's looking partly cloudy across West Central this evening. We're looking at a 30% chance of showers with a risk of a thunderstorm. The north seeing it become a 60% chance overnight, and we're looking at regional lows of plus 5. Tomorrow, the region should be mainly cloudy, still seeing that 60% chance of showers in the north and central regions, the south with a 30% chance, and still seeing that risk of a thunderstorm. Winds are sitting around 30 kilometers, gusting to 50 in the south, and we're seeing highs of 16. Staying cloudy tomorrow evening, the south seeing a few showers ending overnight. Winds are sitting around 20 kilometers, gusting to 40 for our central regions, and we're looking at regional lows of plus 4. Thursday currently looks to be sunshine and clear skies across the region with highs of 21 and lows of 6. I'm Terrence Vosch with your West Central Online weather.
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5: Good evening, West Central Saskatchewan. Here's what's coming up in your three-day forecast. It's looking partly cloudy across West Central this evening. We're looking at a 30% chance of showers with a risk of a thunderstorm. The north seeing it become a 60% chance overnight, and we're looking at regional lows of plus 5. Tomorrow, the region should be mainly cloudy, still seeing that 60% chance of showers in the north and central regions, the south with a 30% chance, and still seeing that risk of a thunderstorm. Winds are sitting around 30 kilometers, gusting

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1: Bigger is celebrating their revitalization with Bigger Country June 13th at Brownlee Square with a full evening lineup. 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
1: Good morning, neighbor. I'll see you down at Skyline Convenience. I roll out of bed about 5 a.m. Gotta head to Lloyd, get some parts for the farm. I drop into Skyline Convenience because I need some breakfast. I grab a hot sausage egger and a bacon one, too. Hey, don't judge me and I won't judge you. Then I top up on snacks for the long drive ahead because I might get peckish. They got chips and pop and astronaut food, jerky, chocolate, and orange juice, too. And always, a great cup of coffee.
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8: Good evening, West Central Saskatchewan. Here's what's coming up in your three-day forecast. It's looking partly cloudy across West Central this evening. We're looking at a 30% chance of showers with a risk of a thunderstorm. The north seeing it become a 60% chance overnight, and we're looking at regional lows of plus 5. Tomorrow, the region should be mainly cloudy, still seeing that 60% chance of showers in the north and central regions, the south with a 30% chance, and still seeing that risk of a thunderstorm. Winds are sitting around 30 kilometers, gusting to 50 in the south, and we're seeing highs of 16. Staying cloudy tomorrow evening, the south seeing a few showers ending overnight. Winds are sitting around 20 kilometers, gusting to 40 for our central.

0: regions, and we're looking at regional lows of +4. Thursday currently looks to be sunshine and clear skies across the region with highs of 21 and lows of 6. I'm Terrence Vosch with your West Central Online weather.
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4: Good evening, West Central Saskatchewan. Here's what's coming up in your three-day forecast. It's looking partly cloudy across West Central this evening. We're looking at a 30% chance of showers with a risk of a thunderstorm. The north seeing it become a 60% chance overnight, and we're looking at regional lows of plus 5. Tomorrow, the region should be mainly cloudy, still seeing that 60% chance of showers in the north and central regions, the south with a 30% chance, and still seeing that risk of a thunderstorm. Winds are sitting around 30 kilometers, gusting to 50 in the south, and we're seeing highs of 16. Staying cloudy tomorrow evening, the south seeing a few showers ending overnight. Winds are sitting around 20 kilometers, gusting to 40 for our central regions, and we're looking at regional lows of plus 4. Thursday currently looks to be

0: Sunshine and clear skies across the region with highs of 21 and lows of 6. I'm Terrence Vosch with your West Central Online weather.
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8: Good evening, West Central Saskatchewan. Here's what's coming up in your three-day forecast. It's looking partly cloudy across West Central this evening. We're looking at a 30% chance of showers with a risk of a thunderstorm. The north seeing it become a 60% chance overnight, and we're looking at regional lows of plus 5. Tomorrow, the region should be mainly cloudy, still seeing that 60% chance of showers in the north and central regions, the south with a 30% chance, and still seeing that risk of a thunderstorm. Winds are sitting around 30 kilometers, gusting to 50 in the south, and we're seeing highs of 16. Staying cloudy tomorrow evening, the south seeing a few showers ending overnight. Winds are sitting around 20 kilometers, gusting to 40 for our central regions, and we're looking at regional lows of plus 4. Thursday currently looks to be sunshine and clear skies across the region with highs of 21 and lows of 6. I'm Terrence Vosh with your West Central Online weather.
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2: Good evening, West Central Saskatchewan. Here's what's coming up in your three-day forecast. It's looking partly cloudy across West Central this evening. We're looking at a 30% chance of showers with a risk of a thunderstorm. The north seeing it become a 60% chance overnight, and we're looking at regional lows of plus 5. Tomorrow, the region should be mainly cloudy, still seeing that 60% chance of showers in the north and central regions, the south with a 30% chance, and still seeing that risk of a thunderstorm. Winds are sitting around 30 kilometers, gusting to 50 in the south, and we're seeing highs of 16. Staying cloudy tomorrow evening, the south seeing a few showers ending overnight. Winds are sitting around 20 kilometers, gusting to 40 for our central regions, and we're looking at regional lows of plus 4. Thursday currently looks to be sunshine and clear skies across the region with highs of 21 and lows of 6. I'm Terrence Vosh with your West Central Online weather.
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3: Good morning, West Central Saskatchewan. Here's what's coming up in your three-day forecast. Today's looking to be mainly cloudy, and we're seeing a 60% chance of showers in our north and central regions, while the south sees a 30% chance, all coming with a risk of a thunderstorm. Winds should be sitting around 30 kilometers, gusting to 50 in the south, and we're looking at highs of 16 today. Staying cloudy this evening, the south still seeing a few showers ending overnight. Winds are sitting around 20 kilometers, gusting to 40 in the central parts of the region, and we're looking at lows of plus 4. Tomorrow currently looks to be sunshine and clear skies across the region with highs of 21 and lows of 6. Friday continuing the trend with clear skies and sunshine throughout the day for West Central, and we're looking at highs of 22 with lows of plus 6. I'm Terrence Vosh with your West Central Online weather.
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2: Good morning, West Central Saskatchewan. Here's what's coming up in your three-day forecast. Today is looking to be mainly cloudy, and we're seeing a 60% chance of showers in our north and central regions, while the south sees a 30% chance, all coming with a risk of a thunderstorm. Winds should be sitting around 30 kilometers, gusting to 50 in the south, and we're looking at highs of 16 today. Staying cloudy this evening, the south still seeing a few showers ending overnight. Winds are sitting around 20 kilometers, gusting to 40 in the central parts of the region, and we're looking at lows of plus 4. Tomorrow currently looks to be sunshine and clear skies across the region, with highs of 21 and lows of 6. Friday continuing the trend with clear skies and sunshine throughout the day for West Central, and we're looking at highs of 22 with lows of plus 6. I'm Terrence Vosch with your West Central Online weather.
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2: Good morning, West Central Saskatchewan. Here's what's coming up in your three-day forecast. Today's looking to be mainly cloudy, and we're seeing a 60% chance of showers in our north and central regions, while the south sees a 30% chance, all coming with a risk of a thunderstorm. Winds should be sitting around 30 kilometers, gusting to 50 in the south, and we're looking at highs of 16 today. Staying cloudy this evening, the south still seeing a few showers ending overnight. Winds are sitting around 20 kilometers, gusting to 40 in the central parts of the region, and we're looking at lows of plus 4. Tomorrow currently looks to be sunshine and clear skies across the region, with highs of 21 and lows of 6. Friday continuing the trend with clear skies and sunshine throughout the day for West Central, and we're looking at highs of 22 with lows of plus 6. I'm Terrence Vosh with your West Central Online weather.
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4: Good morning, West Central Saskatchewan. Here's what's coming up in your three-day forecast. Today's looking to be mainly cloudy, and we're seeing a 60% chance of showers in our north and central regions, while the south sees a 30% chance, all coming with a risk of a thunderstorm. Winds should be sitting around 30 kilometers, gusting to 50 in the south, and we're looking at highs of 16 today. Staying cloudy this evening, the south still seeing a few showers ending overnight. Winds are sitting around 20 kilometers, gusting to 40 in the central parts of the region, and we're looking at lows of plus 4. Tomorrow currently looks to be sunshine and clear skies across the region with highs of 21 and lows of 6. Friday continuing the trend with clear skies and sunshine throughout the day for West Central, and we're looking at highs of 22 with lows of plus 6. I'm Terrence Vosch with your West Central online weather.
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2: Good morning, West Central Saskatchewan. Here's what's coming up in your three-day forecast. Today's looking to be mainly cloudy, and we're seeing a 60% chance of showers in our north and central regions, while the south sees a 30% chance, all coming with a risk of a thunderstorm. Winds should be sitting around 30 kilometers, gusting to 50 in the south, and we're looking at highs of 16 today. Staying cloudy this evening, the south still seeing a few showers ending overnight. Winds are sitting around 20 kilometers, gusting to 40 in the central parts of the region, and we're looking at lows of plus 4. Tomorrow currently looks to be sunshine and clear skies across the region, with highs of 21 and lows of 6. Friday continuing the trend with clear skies and sunshine throughout the day for West Central, and we're looking at highs of 22 with lows of plus 6. I'm Terrence Vosh with your West Central Online weather.
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2: Good morning, West Central Saskatchewan. Here's what's coming up in your three-day forecast. Today is looking to be mainly cloudy, and we're seeing a 60% chance of showers in our north and central regions, while the south sees a 30% chance, all coming with a risk of a thunderstorm. Winds should be sitting around 30 kilometers, gusting to 50 in the south, and we're looking at highs of 16 today. Staying cloudy this evening, the south still seeing a few showers ending overnight. Winds are sitting around 20 kilometers, gusting to 40 in the central parts of the region, and we're looking at lows of plus 4. Tomorrow currently looks to be sunshine and clear skies across the region, with highs of 21 and lows of 6. Friday continuing the trend with clear skies and sunshine throughout the day for West Central, and we're looking at highs of 22 with lows of plus 6. I'm Terrence Vosch with your West Central Online weather.
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0: From dawn till dusk, local farmers are out there working the land. 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
2: Good morning, West Central Saskatchewan. Here's what's coming up in your three-day forecast. Today's looking to be mainly cloudy, and we're seeing a 60% chance of showers in our north and central regions, while the south sees a 30% chance, all coming with a risk of a thunderstorm. Winds should be sitting around 30 kilometers, gusting to 50 in the south, and we're looking at highs of 16 today. Staying cloudy this evening, the south still seeing a few showers ending overnight. Winds are sitting around 20 kilometers, gusting to 40 in the central parts of the region, and we're looking at lows of plus 4. Tomorrow currently looks to be sunshine and clear skies across the region, with highs of 21 and lows of 6. Friday continuing the trend with clear skies and sunshine throughout the day for West Central, and we're looking at highs of 22 with lows of plus 6. I'm Terrence Vosh with your West Central Online weather.
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1: 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Jeff Hoffman strikes out Cody Bellinger, and the Blue Jays have done it.
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3: Good morning, West Central Saskatchewan. Here's what's coming up in your three-day forecast. Today is looking to be mainly cloudy, and we're seeing a 60% chance of showers in our north and central regions, while the south sees a 30% chance, all coming with a risk of a thunderstorm. Winds should be sitting around 30 kilometers, gusting to 50 in the south, and we're looking at highs of 16 today. Staying cloudy this evening, the south still seeing a few showers ending overnight. Winds are sitting around 20 kilometers, gusting to 40 in the central parts of the region, and we're looking at lows of plus 4. Tomorrow currently looks to be sunshine and clear skies across the region with highs of 21 and lows of 6. Friday continuing the trend with clear skies and sunshine throughout the day for West Central, and we're looking at highs of 22 with lows of plus 6. I'm Terrence Vosch with your West Central online weather.
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4: Good morning, West Central Saskatchewan. Here's what's coming up in your three-day forecast. Today is looking to be mainly cloudy, and we're seeing a 60% chance of showers in our north and central regions, while the south sees a 30% chance, all coming with a risk of a thunderstorm. Winds should be sitting around 30 kilometers, gusting to 50 in the south, and we're looking at highs of 16 today. Staying cloudy this evening, the south still seeing a few showers ending overnight. Winds are sitting around 20 kilometers, gusting to 40 in the central parts of the region, and we're looking at lows of plus 4. Tomorrow currently looks to be sunshine and clear skies across the region with highs of 21 and lows of 6. Friday continuing the trend with clear skies and sunshine throughout the day for West Central, and we're looking at highs of 22 with lows of plus 6. I'm Terrence Vosh with your West Central Online weather.
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1: 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And strikes out Cody Bellinger, and the Blue Jays have done it.
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3: Good morning, West Central Saskatchewan. Here's what's coming up in your three-day forecast. Today's looking to be mainly cloudy, and we're seeing a 60% chance of showers in our north and central regions, while the south sees a 30% chance, all coming with a risk of a thunderstorm. Winds should be sitting around 30 kilometers, gusting to 50 in the south, and we're looking at highs of 16 today. Staying cloudy this evening, the south still seeing a few showers ending overnight. Winds are sitting around 20 kilometers, gusting to 40 in the central parts of the region, and we're looking at lows of plus 4. Tomorrow currently looks to be sunshine and clear skies across the region with highs of 21 and lows of 6. Friday continuing the trend with clear skies and sunshine throughout the day for West Central, and we're looking at highs of 22 with lows of plus 6. I'm Terrence Vosch with your West Central online weather.

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2: Good morning, West Central Saskatchewan. Here's what's coming up in your three-day forecast. Today's looking to be mainly cloudy, and we're seeing a 60% chance of showers in our north and central regions, while the south sees a 30% chance, all coming with a risk of a thunderstorm. Winds should be sitting around 30 kilometers, gusting to 50 in the south, and we're looking at highs of 16 today. Staying cloudy this evening, the south still seeing a few showers ending overnight. Winds are sitting around 20 kilometers, gusting to 40 in the central parts of the region, and we're looking at lows of plus 4. Tomorrow currently looks to be sunshine and clear skies across the region, with highs of 21 and lows of 6. Friday continuing the trend with clear skies and sunshine throughout the day for West Central, and we're looking at highs of 22 with lows of plus 6. I'm Terrence Vosch with your West Central Online weather.
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0: coming up today. The Canadian Forces snowbirds and their iconic Tudor jets grounded by our federal government with the promise of a return in new airplanes in the years to come. It's not sitting well with most. I'll share some of the reaction this morning. Has spring finally sprung? While seeding will resume in farmers' fields today, many had to put a hold on things yesterday after all the rain and snow on the weekend. We'll stop down on the farm for the latest. Stanley Cup playoffs resume tonight. We're down to the final four in the quest for Lord Stanley's Cup. The Blue Jays blew a lead and lost for a 15th time this season last night. Yikes. I'll share that story. 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E-L-O and more. 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This is Wednesday, May 20th, 2026, and today is a great day to be alive.
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1: Mainly cloudy across West Central Saskatchewan today, with rain moving in and a chance of thunderstorms. Winds at 20 kilometers an hour, with highs of 16 in northern areas and 13 through central and southern regions. Tonight, showers and risk of thunderstorms clear off overnight, bringing a low of 4. Sunshine returns tomorrow with highs near 19. And that's your forecast, where the only thing changing faster than the gas prices is the weather. I'm Jenny Hagan.
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3: This was the first of the Bee Gees' 8 number one disco hits. 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
1: RCMP have laid charges after a fire destroyed a historic building in Burstall. Police say the former Canadian Pacific Railway station was destroyed in a fire reported May 16th. Following an investigation, three youths and one 18-year-old have been charged with break and enter and arson by negligence. The building was a well-known local landmark connected to Burstall's early railway routes. The accused will appear in court in Leader this July. SEIU West says Saskatchewan's decision to remove barriers limiting nurses from working to the full scope of their training is a major step forward in practical nursing across the province. Union President Lisa Zunti says inconsistent policies between facilities have created challenges for years.
2: We have had our practice restricted by policies throughout the province, different policies in different facilities, different policies in different units of those facilities.
1: Zunti says

0: That's why the bond between this city and the Snowbirds is so deep. The Snowbirds are woven into the identity of Moose Jaw, and Moose Jaw is woven into the identity of the Snowbirds. This community built them. This community supports them. And this community shares them with the rest of Canada and the rest of the world. And that's why today's announcement is so very important.
1: That's Canada's Minister of Defense, David McGuinty, in Moose Jaw yesterday out at 15 Wing and confirming that the 2026 Canadian Forces Snowbirds air show season will be the last for a while. The CT-114 Tudors are going to be grounded after this air show season. It's an aging fleet. Now, McGuinty has said that the Snowbirds will be back, but

0: The CT-114 Tudors are going to be grounded after this air show season. It's an aging fleet. Now, McGinty has said that the Snowbirds will be back, but not until the early 2030s. The Tudors will be replaced with the CT-157 Siskin II aircraft, which are turboprops. They're not jets. People are not happy, including the Snowbirds Alumni Association. They staged their own news conference after the McGinty news conference out at 15 Wing. Retired Lieutenant Colonel Dan Dempsey.
1: Today's announcement by the minister of the retirement of the Tudor at the end of this year marks a profoundly disappointing moment for millions of Canadians from coast to coast who've been inspired by the Snowbirds, for more than 150 million spectators across North America who have marveled at the team's iconic nine-plane jet demonstration over the past 5 decades.
0: We talked to local Conservative Member of Parliament, Fraser Tomey.
2: They've just had $30 million upgraded into these jets. They are able to fly till 2030. They should be able to continue to fly, even if it was a modified show.
0: You can find a whole lot more on the story and reaction on discovermoosejaw.com today. And tell us what you think on the Rob Carney in the Morning Facebook page today. Thank you.
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0: I don't know about you, but I used to listen to this song in my bedroom on my Sanyo boombox before I went out on Friday nights. That was back in the 80s when I went out on Friday nights. It's Loverboy. The Kid Is Hot Tonight. Saskatchewan's best music.

0: Down 3 cents to $3.08 per gigajoule. And Western Canadian Select is down 23 cents to $91.80 per barrel. And that's your oil and gas prices. I'm Jenny Hagan.
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0: Dancing into Wednesday morning with David Bowie on Saskatchewan's Best Music. Thanks for listening today. I'm Rob Carney. Our federal agriculture minister will be in Regina today to take part in the grand opening of the Cargill Canola Crushing Plant. Heath McDonald, looking forward to it.
1: The opening is certainly pretty exciting for this area, and I think that's one of the reasons I came out here. I wanted to see it and, you know, be a part of it, and I wanted to make sure that, you know, they have our assurances that we're proud that they're actually doing this, Cargill, and supportive in many ways.
0: That plant will crush up to 1 million metric tons of canola per year right here at home. Pretty cool. You can learn all about it and how you can get involved on the farm by going to the website cargillag.ca/Regina.

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0: Music that makes you feel good from Chilliwack. Good morning, I'm Rob Carney. Hey, if you're tuned into the show on CJ 1150 Estevan, a shout out to the city of Estevan. They tagged the Rob Carney in the Morning Facebook page with this announcement yesterday. The Estevan Community Wellness Free Swim is coming up with the floating water park in the pool this coming Sunday, May 24th from 1 till 4. Free family swim. And thanks for tagging us, city of Estevan.
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6: Mainly cloudy across West Central Saskatchewan today, with rain moving in and a chance of thunderstorms. Winds at 20 kilometers an hour, with highs of 16 in northern areas and 13 through central and southern regions. Tonight, showers and risk of thunderstorms clear off overnight, bringing a low of 4. Sunshine returns tomorrow with highs near 19. And that's your forecast, where the only thing changing faster than the gas prices is the weather. I'm Jenny Hagan.
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0: 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I don't know about you, but I feel like some marimba. Yeah, baby. From Starbuck, Moonlight Feels Right. 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
8: Mainly cloudy across West Central Saskatchewan today with rain moving in and a chance of thunderstorms. Winds at 20 kilometers an hour with highs of 16 in northern areas and 13 through central and southern regions. Tonight, showers and risk of thunderstorms clear off overnight, bringing a low of 4. Sunshine returns tomorrow with highs near 19. And that's your forecast from sunshine to thunderstorms and back again. Just another normal week on the prairies. I'm Jenny Hagan.
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0: Western Canadian Select is down 23 cents to $91.80 per barrel. And that's your oil and gas prices. I'm Jenny Hagan.
1: Federal Agriculture Minister Heath McDonald met with researchers and commodity groups yesterday about the next ag policy framework set to begin in April 2028. The meeting, held Tuesday at the University of Saskatchewan, had a heavy focus on research.
2: I wanted to hear and be specific about the science side of things relevant to the national policy framework. And so we met with a lot of scientists, obviously, but we also met with stakeholders from other communities as well.
1: McDonald is in Regina today for meetings with his provincial counterpart, David Merritt. The federal ag minister will also be on hand for the grand opening ceremony of the new Cargill canola crushing plant. For Golden West, I'm Chris Sumner.
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0: Guess Who on Saskatchewan's Best Music. Hi there, I'm Rob Carney. The unmistakable sound of 9 Snowbird Tudor jets flying overhead. It's a sound we're only going to hear for one more air show season. The Snowbirds and their jets will be grounded after this air show season, with an eye on getting the team back up in the air on different aircraft in the future. My daily commentary coming up.
1: It's cone season at McDonald's, which means vanilla cones are $1 each plus tax in the McDonald's app all summer long. 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
5: Mainly cloudy across West Central Saskatchewan today, with rain moving in and a chance of thunderstorms. Winds at 20 kilometers an hour, with highs of 16 in northern areas and 13 through central and southern regions. Tonight, showers and risk of thunderstorms clear off overnight, bringing a low of 4. Sunshine returns tomorrow with highs near 19. And that's your forecast, where the only thing changing faster than the gas prices is the weather. I'm Jenny Hagan.
6: 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Carney's comments.
0: The headline on the news release reads, Government of Canada to procure new aircraft for the iconic Canadian Forces Snowbirds. Sounds like good news, right? Now the rest of the story. It's not going to happen for several years. The CT-114 Tudor jets will be retired at the end of this airshow season after 55 years of air demonstration, and our Snowbirds will be grounded, with no firm date set for their return. On the sunny side of the street, the Department of National Defense will replace the Snowbirds jets with the CT-157 Siskin II aircraft. It'll serve as both a training and air demonstration airplane, and the Snowbirds will continue to call 15-wing Moose Jaw their home base. I just wonder why now? We've known for years that the Tudor jets were coming to the end of the line. Why not have a replacement aircraft ready to go so we don't have to put our team on pause for an extended period? The outlook isn't brilliant for the Snowbirds 9 this day. The future is uncertain, with but one more season to play. I'm Rob Carney.

0: Classic rock and roll hit from Rick Springfield. This is Saskatchewan's Best Music. I'm Rob Carney. I do believe a number of southern Saskatchewan farmers will be back into spring seeding today. Lots of people in and around the Moose Jaw area were unable to get out there yesterday because of all the rain and snow on the weekend. So I wish you luck and hope you make good progress today. Weekly crop report will be out tomorrow, so we'll have much more on those stats on Friday morning right here. And if you're on the farm, check out our title sponsor on Rob Carney in the Morning, JGL, Partners in Agriculture. 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
7: Mainly cloudy across West Central Saskatchewan today with rain moving in and a chance of thunderstorms. Winds at 20 kilometers an hour with highs of 16 in northern areas and 13 through central and southern regions. Tonight, showers and risk of thunderstorms clear off overnight, bringing a low of 4. Sunshine returns tomorrow with highs near 19. And that's your forecast from sunshine to thunderstorms and back again. Just another normal week on the prairies. I'm Jenny Hagan.
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Gino Vannelli. 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I'm Rob Carney. 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So a number of events like baseball and garage sales.

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0: He'll be on stage with his band Styx tomorrow night in Des Moines, Iowa. He's Canada's own Lawrence Gowan. This is Moonlight Desires.

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2: Historic piece of Burstall's history was destroyed by fire, and now four people are facing charges. Saskatchewan RCMP say a former CPR station

0: 1989 with Tom Petty on Saskatchewan's Best Music. Hi there, I'm Rob Kearney. It's time to visit with Sarah Miller. Our Cross Saskatchewan checkup takes us to Humboldt. 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And Sarah, I know people in Humboldt and area have been struggling with the fact there's been so much snow and so much moisture, but you tell me spring seeding is now underway in the region.
1: Yeah, well, we're at least hoping that's what's going to happen because finally all the snow has melted. May long weekend, we got more snow. It was like winter out there again. It's all gone now, and farmers are starting to scratch around in the field. So hopefully things will go as planned and Mother Nature cooperates and spring seeding will...

0: get accomplished and finished in the next couple of weeks here.
1: Yeah, wish everybody good luck and several days of warm sunshine for that Humboldt area. Hey, see, there's a geocaching event on tonight. Tell us, first of all, what is geocaching, and tell us about the event.
0: Yeah, so geocaching is essentially like a large treasure hunt. So you can find different coordinates and head out to a location and find treasure. Some of the boxes that you can find actually have items inside of them. Some of them are just cool touristy type places you can go and check out. So there's an event taking place tonight where a local geocacher, his name is Marvin Renneberg, he's going to be putting on a little presentation to get people interested in it. I had a chance to chat with him, and he's even gone over to Africa to do geocaching. I didn't realize how big this was until I started talking to him, and there's a ton of geocaches right in your backyard.
1: Sounds like fun for the whole family, actually.
0: Yeah, a great way to get out, get some physical activity in, and just go for a cool walk and find some cool things.
1: Okay, that story in the community events section on discoverhumboldt.com today, all the details right there. And lots of stuff coming up this weekend in and around Humboldt, including a baseball weekend at Munster.
0: They're putting on their minor ball day, so lots of young kids will be playing on the field, as well as some bigger games going on. They also have a book sale to go along with this, which books and baseball, you never really think they go together, but the library is putting on a book sale during the minor ball day, so it's a busy day down in Munster.
1: And lots of other stuff coming up this weekend too, hey?
0: Yeah, you don't have to go very far. All the spring markets that were originally scheduled when we thought spring was going to hit, they've been rescheduled to this weekend. So townwide garage sales, spring markets, tailgate sales, lots of fun events all on the events page.
1: Okay, awesome. That's all on discoverhumboldt.com. Thanks for the visit, Sarah. Have a great day, and we'll talk to you next week.
0: Yeah, you bet. You too, Rob.
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5: Mainly cloudy across West Central Saskatchewan today, with rain moving in and a chance of thunderstorms. Winds at 20 kilometers an hour, with highs of 16 in northern areas and 13 through central and southern regions. Tonight, showers and risk of thunderstorms clear off overnight, bringing a low of 4. Sunshine returns tomorrow with highs near 19. And that's your forecast, where the only thing changing faster than the gas prices is the weather. I'm Jenny Hagan.
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0: music that makes you feel good from the Bare Naked Ladies on Saskatchewan's Best Music. I'm Rob Carney. So I've got Facebook open all the time, right, on my twin monitor computer that I look at every day. So I've got everything. I got websites. I got the email. I've got the weather. I got the Facebook, sometimes the Instagram, sometimes the Twitter, and all that stuff, right? Because I want to be on the ball for you, like in the moment. But these algorithms, I don't really know much about them. But like if you watch a Facebook video, you watch two guys eating lunch or something, then a little while later, you'll go to Facebook again and there's two other guys eating lunch. It's just, why is this happening? Well, today, not once, but twice, ads for Cadillacs are popping up. I can't afford a Cadillac. I can barely afford to put gas in my old truck. Get away from me, Cadillac. I mean, if I could, I would. But, you know, I suppose it's fun to look at. I took that old truck out of town yesterday and got my flowers and tomatoes for the garden. I'll start scratching away at the garden maybe later this afternoon. And then it's a crapshoot, right? Like, what are the squirrels and the bush bunnies and the birds going to do to me this year? Gardening. It's a war.
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6: Mainly cloudy across west central Saskatchewan today, with rain moving in and a chance of thunderstorms. Winds at 20 kilometers an hour, with highs of 16 in northern areas and 13 through central and southern.

0: Don't you forget about me, and that reminds me to encourage you to be in touch with me. I'm here for you. You can call me anytime between 6 and 10 in the morning. You can text me anytime. It's an easy number to remember. It's 306-693-8000. You can also message me on the Rob Carney in the Morning Facebook page. You got an event coming up on the weekend that needs some publicity? I'm here for you on Saskatchewan's best music. Hope you have a wonderful day. I'll see you tomorrow.
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2: Four people are facing charges following a fire that destroyed a historic former train station building in Burstall over the weekend. Saskatchewan RCMP say three youths and one 18-year-old have been charged with break and enter and arson by negligence. Police say the fire destroyed the former CPR station, a building tied to Burstall's railway history. The accused are scheduled to appear in court in Leader on July the 16th. SEIUS says Saskatchewan is moving closer to other provinces after announcing plans to expand nursing responsibilities in the healthcare system. Union President Lisa Zunti says the announcement represents years of advocacy from practical nurses.
3: But I have been fighting this fight for 20 years to change this practice.
2: Zunti says licensed practical nurses have historically faced restrictions in departments including emergency rooms, cardiac care, and intensive care units. Hinnersley RCMP have arrested a local woman already facing fentanyl and trafficking-related charges. 43-year-old Sheena McKenzie was taken into custody Tuesday on allegations she breached court order conditions tied to previous charges. McKenzie also faces charges including possession of fentanyl for the purposes of trafficking and failing to attend court. The original investigation began April 3rd after RCMP stopped a vehicle at a business parking lot and allegedly located drugs, cash, and trafficking paraphernalia. And gas prices across West Central Saskatchewan continue to fluctuate as global tensions keep oil markets on edge. According to Gas Buddy, Canada's average gasoline price rose nearly 3 cents per liter this past week. Patrick DeHaan with Gas Buddy says oil prices regained momentum after hopes for diplomatic process involving Iran faded. West Central prices averaged just under $1.78 per liter Monday, but analysts warn both gasoline and diesel prices could remain volatile in the weeks ahead. Don't miss a beat to what's happening in the community. Download our West Central Online app now and stream us live. I'm Jenny Hagan.
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2: Preseason football is underway in the CFL, and the Saskatchewan Roughriders fell 20-15 to the Calgary Stampeders. The Riders managed just 6 points through the first three quarters before a late fourth quarter push narrowed the gap. Calgary scored touchdowns in each of the first two quarters and added a pair of field goals to secure the win. Race season is nearly back at Flatlander Speedway as preparations continue for the annual Can-Am Clash June 6th and 7th. The two-day event will officially kick off summer racing season with multiple classes hitting the track, including mini sprints, trucks, hobby stocks, and modifieds. The Sass Milk Legend Dairy Legends class will also return with its International Invitational Division. Organizers say more driver announcements and event details are expected in the coming weeks. The Blue Jays dropped a close one to the Yankees Tuesday night, losing 5-4 in New York. Toronto took an early 3-0 lead in the fourth, but the Yankees responded quickly with big home runs from Ryan McMahon and Ben Rice. The Jays tried to rally late with Vladimir Guerrero Jr. driving in a run in the ninth inning. However, New York held on to take the series matchup at the Yankee Stadium. For more sports scores and stories, visit westcentralonline.com.
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2: Mainly cloudy skies across West Central Saskatchewan today with rain moving in and a chance of thunderstorms through the afternoon. Winds will be out of the east at 20 kilometers an hour. Highs reach 16 in northern regions and around 13 through central and southern areas. Tonight, showers and risk of thunderstorms continue early before skies begin clearing overnight. Temperatures will fall to around 4 degrees. Sunshine returns tomorrow with a high near 19, and Friday brings a mix of sun and cloud and warmer summer-like temperatures. Highs of 22 north of the river and 25 to the south. And there's your forecast. Remember, if you don't like the weather in Saskatchewan, just wait 10 minutes and blame Alberta. I'm Jenny Hagan.
4: Federal Agriculture Minister Heath MacDonald met with researchers and commodity groups yesterday about the next ag policy framework set to begin in April 2028. The meeting, held Tuesday at the University of Saskatchewan, had a heavy focus on research.
5: I wanted to hear and be specific about the science side of things relevant to the national policy framework. And so we met with a lot of scientists, obviously, but we also met with stakeholders from other commodities as well.
4: McDonald is in Regina today for meetings with his provincial counterpart, David Merritt. The federal ag minister will also be on hand for the grand opening ceremony of the new Cargill canola crushing plant. For Golden West, I'm Chris Sumner.
6: Here's Dr. Charles Stanley, keeping believers in touch with God.
7: 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He says, we'll find Him. 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And when Almighty God says, I have plans for you, that ought to excite us. 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
7: Mainly cloudy across West Central Saskatchewan today with rain moving in and a chance of thunderstorms. Winds at 20 kilometers an hour with highs of 16 in northern areas and 13 through central and southern regions. Tonight, showers and risk of thunderstorms clear off overnight, bringing a low of 4. Sunshine returns tomorrow with highs near 19. And that's your forecast, where the only thing changing faster than the gas prices is the weather. I'm Jenny Hagan.
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6: Mainly cloudy across west central Saskatchewan today with rain moving in and a chance of thunderstorms. Winds at 20 kilometers an hour with highs of 16 in northern areas and 13 through central and southern regions. Tonight, showers and risk of thunderstorms clear off overnight, bringing a low of 4. Sunshine returns tomorrow with highs near 19. And that's your forecast from sunshine to thunderstorms and back again. Just another normal week on the prairies. I'm Jenny Hagan.
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0: The program, which is being supported through a Toronto Blue Jays related opportunity charity program, helps families cover sports registration costs. 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
6: Mainly cloudy across West Central Saskatchewan today with rain moving in and a chance of thunderstorms. Winds at 20 kilometers an hour with highs of 16 in northern areas and 13 through central and southern regions. Tonight, showers and risk of thunderstorms clear off overnight, bringing a low of 4. Sunshine returns tomorrow with highs near 19. And that's your forecast, where the only thing changing faster than the gas prices is the weather. I'm Jenny Hagan.
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0: mostly in this area relative to the national policy framework, which we're coming up on, and I wanted to hear and be specific about the science side of things relevant to the national policy framework. And so we met with a lot of scientists, obviously, but we also met with stakeholders from other commodities as well.
1: Were there discussions about Indian Head and the Scott Research Farms and the importance that they serve? Because a lot of people from USASC depend on research that's done out in the country at those facilities.
0: No, look, we had a really good discussion on research going forward. And look, the message that I received in there was we need more collaboration between the federal, provincial, private sector, and public. And it goes for everywhere from investment to, streamlining and data. Data is going to play a big part in intelligence going forward. And not just, they explained that it's not just for Canada, but it's also in competition with other countries that we need to make sure that we're at the forefront. I think there's a real opportunity on the research side coming out of this. And that's what I heard more so today as well. So it's very interesting. When these closures started, the discussion, it was very apparent that people became upset and so on and so forth. But as we move forward into this, I think we're starting to see a vision formed, and it's with organizations that I just spoke with that are forming that vision, that are outlining some of the changes that government should make in the regulatory side as well. The spring economic statement, we're changing the mandate of CFIA and PMRA. Those are directly coming from impediments that we're hearing on the research side, but also on other avenues relative to agriculture and agri-food.
1: Producers, livestock producers especially, had some big issues with the Canadian Food Inspection Agency.
0: Yeah, well, look, and you've seen a change already. Look, the health minister who is in charge of PMRA and CFIA president, we've made some changes even to strychnine out here in the prairies in Alberta. So you're starting to see a cultural change in those institutions, if that's what I can refer to them as. And you're also seeing it from minister to minister. Our health minister has visited farms, has been out here, has met with some of the folks that I just met with. So we're seeing a real shift, but it comes back to the importance of agriculture and agri-food in this country, and I think that's our opportunity. It's giving us a platform right now to do some things differently and to do things better.
2: The Ag Minister says he was gathering information to develop the next five-year agricultural policy framework, which is being negotiated with the provinces and will be implemented in April 2028. McDonald is in Regina today for a meeting with his provincial counterpart, David Merritt. The pair will also attend the grand opening ceremony for the new Cargill canola crushing plant. For Prairie Ag Wire, I'm Chris Sumner.
3: 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Last week, we talked about how cattle futures traded near all-time highs. And this week, the kiss of death. It has often been said that the top or bottom of a market can be marked by appearing on the cover of a major newspaper or magazine. So, on the weekend, I saw this headline on the front page of the Winnipeg Sun newspaper. Beef price battle. Cattle herds in Alberta and elsewhere have been diminishing, turning red meat from a staple product to rare delicacy. Is this another sign that cattle prices are getting stretched? Maybe. Does this mean that cattle prices have peaked? Not necessarily. But once again, this highlights the benefits of using flexible, freely traded cattle options. You can protect the downside and still participate in the upside if prices go higher. Bottom line, while the cover of the Winnipeg Sun isn't the globally recognized publication that would typically mark the kiss of death for a commodity, it might be at least a peck on the cheek. And another reminder that cattle prices are at some very high levels. For efficient and effective cattle option hedging strategies, please connect with me at daviderwin.com or 204-918-2734. 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
7: 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I'll see you down at Skyline Convenience. 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
12: A weak weather disturbance expected today and tomorrow will bring some shower activity to western and southern Saskatchewan. A meteorologist, Drew Lerner, for the Golden West Radio Network. This precipitation will occur from the Cold Lake area over towards maybe Meadow Lake and southward through the Unity and Outlook areas and down towards Leader and Stewart Valley, eventually to the U.S. border. And we'll also see it extending to the east, impacting areas from the Regina area over to Weyburn, maybe reaching a little bit farther to the north up towards Davidson and maybe over towards Kamsack or Kenora. But I don't expect the northeastern one-third of the province to see much in the way of meaningful precipitation. It'll see a lot more sunshine in those areas than they will see any rain. So the rest of the region, the west and the south, they will see variable cloud cover. In fact, there will be quite a few areas that will be completely cloud covered, and there will be some shower activity producing trace amounts upwards to 3 or 4 millimeters most often. A handful of RM districts, mostly west of Lake Diefenbaker and also from the south, from the area southeast of Regina over towards Weyburn, will see amounts maybe getting upwards to 10 to 13 millimeters. But it is going to be extremely erratic and variable from one location to the next, and most of those greater amounts will just be in a handful of locations. Once we're done with this little disturbance, we will anticipate another little system to maybe come across a part of the prairies. And this is likely to occur a little bit later in our weekend coming up. Right now, the odds are fairly good that we'll see some shower activity come with a low-pressure system late on Sunday and into early on Monday. Now, this system will produce some showers, but it's not going to be big, heavy, soaking rain by any means. We are expecting to see the temperatures rebound a little bit as we go forward in time. Most of the highs are going to eventually get up into the 20s across the province, lower and middle 20s most likely. This is going to occur as

0: Most of the highs are going to eventually get up into the 20s across the province, lower and middle 20s most likely. This is going to occur as we get to the end of the week, especially though over the weekend. And our nighttime lows during that time period will be in the middle and upper single digits in quite a few areas. We will look for the warmest conditions to show up at the end of the weekend. Now, some locations out in the south will get a little bit warmer still. Maybe a few upper 20s will be possible. And it looks like here in the near term, our temperatures are going to be stuck mostly in the teens today and tomorrow, maybe on Friday as well. Nighttime lows will be in the single digits. For the Golden West Radio Network, I'm meteorologist Drew Lerner.
1: 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Donnie Peacock reporting from the Swift Current Yards. 430 cattle in the sale today.
0: Looks like here in the near term, our temperatures are going to be stuck mostly in the teens today and tomorrow, maybe on Friday as well. Nighttime lows will be in the single digits. For the Golden West Radio Network, I'm meteorologist Drew Lerner.
1: Heartland Livestock Market Report. Donnie Peacock reporting from the Swift Current Yards. 430 cattle in the sale today. Boy, it was pretty much a cow run. Every beef cow in the sale averaged 259.36. The type B cows all day long were 260 to 264. Every beef cow that walked through the door today, and that's including the 50 center, averaged $3,874 per cow. Into the bull trade, they were certainly snappier today. Some limousin bulls at 304, 305. A black Ménage bull from Sylvia Weeb brought 312 a pound straight through every bull, including the $1.21. Average $273.76 or $5,409 per cull bull. Into the heiferette trade today, boy, it was really smoking. And between heifers and heiferettes on the mix, they averaged $1,083 at $4.36 per pound, with some of the straight heifers trading as high as $4.40 a pound. But on the other end of that, some of them certainly, especially into the breedback programs, they don't look like a heiferette. They look more like young cows. We're going to have a rip, snorting dandy, as always, anniversary sale the first Thursday in June. There's 1,500 head of cattle booked into that one. There are some really, really quality replacement breeding kind of heifers going to be there that day. If you have some to sell, a little bit of rain, boy, everybody's going to be scrounging to get them bought. If you have some to sell, it'll be the best one in the nation in June. That's the way it is in cattle country. Heartland Swift Current.
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heating season, so let's all do our part to keep everyone safe. 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And mark your calendars for the Prairie Festival, returning May 30th. It'll feature a show and shine, outdoor market, and live entertainment. Just search 5th Annual Prairie Festival on Facebook for more details. Once again, this is Mayor Ryan Husband reminding you to give a friendly wave as you travel throughout town. Have a great day.

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2: Good afternoon, West Central Saskatchewan. Here's what's coming up in your three-day forecast. We're seeing clouds across the region this afternoon. The north is seeing a 40% chance of showers, while our central and southern regions are seeing showers. The region is also looking at a risk of a thunderstorm. Winds are expected up to 30 kilometers today and are bringing highs of 16. It's staying partly cloudy this evening. The north and central regions with a 40% chance of showers clearing later this evening, and the south continuing to see showers ending overnight. Regional winds are sitting around 20 kilometers, becoming light later this evening with lows of plus 3. Tomorrow shows a mix of sun and cloud in the north, while our central and southern regions are looking mainly sunny during the day, bringing us highs of 20. The north with some cloudy periods tomorrow evening and a 30% chance of showers, while the central and south are clear, with regional lows of 6. Friday currently looks like a mix of sun and cloud in the north and central areas, the south staying clear with sunshine, bringing highs of 25. The entire region seeing cloudy periods Friday evening with lows of 9. I'm Terrence Vosh with your West Central Online weather.
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0: bringing highs of 14. Still seeing a few showers this evening, ending overnight and then clearing, with northwest winds at 20 kilometers becoming light later this evening, with lows of plus 4. I'm Terrence Vosch with your West Central Online weather.
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3: Political and trade issues took a backseat to research at a meeting involving the federal ag minister, Heath McDonald, yesterday at the University of Saskatchewan. The minister spoke to reporters following the roundtable.
4: We had a really good discussion on research going forward, and but the message that I received in there was we need more collaboration between federal, provincial, private sector, and public. And it goes for everywhere from investment to streamlining and data.
3: McDonald was gathering information to develop the next five-year agriculture policy framework, which is still being negotiated with the provinces and will be implemented in April 2028. The federal ag minister is in Regina today for a meeting with his provincial counterpart, David Merritt. The pair will also attend the grand opening ceremony for the new Cargill canola crushing plant. For Golden West, I'm Chris Sumner.
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7: Good afternoon, West Central Saskatchewan. Here's what's coming up in your 3-day forecast. We're seeing clouds across the region this afternoon. The north is seeing a 40% chance of showers, while our central and southern regions are seeing showers. The region is also looking at a risk of a thunderstorm. Winds are expected up to 30 kilometers today and are bringing highs of 16. It's staying partly cloudy this evening. The north and central regions with a 40% chance of showers clearing later this evening, and the south continuing to see showers ending overnight. Regional winds are sitting around 20 kilometers, becoming light later this evening with lows of plus 3. Tomorrow shows a mix of sun and cloud in the north, while our central and southern regions are looking mainly sunny during the day, bringing us highs of 20. The north with some cloudy periods tomorrow evening and a 30% chance of showers, while the central and south are clear, with regional lows of 6. Friday currently looks like a mix of sun and cloud in the north and central areas, the south staying clear with sunshine, bringing highs of 25. The entire region seeing cloudy periods Friday evening with lows of 9. I'm Terrence Vosh with your West Central Online weather.
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0: Right. Yesterday's provincial hotspot was way up north, which is kind of weird. We don't see that very often. 20 degrees in Buffalo Narrows yesterday. Most of the southern and central parts of the province got into the mid-teens, which felt pretty good. Feels all right this afternoon, but we do have some showers banging around. And I know folks in the ag community are not exactly excited about that because we need it to dry up so we can get spring seeding rolling again. Your latest local forecast in just a sec, and more of Saskatchewan's best music too, with some southern rock from Lynyrd Skynyrd, BTO with some barbecue rock, and an 80s rebellion song from Twisted Sister after these.
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11: Good afternoon, West Central Saskatchewan. Here's what's coming up in your three-day forecast. We're seeing clouds across the region this afternoon. The north is seeing a 40% chance of showers, while our central and southern regions are seeing showers. The region is also looking at a risk of a thunderstorm. Winds are expected up to 30 kilometers today and are bringing highs of 16. It's staying partly cloudy this evening, the north and central regions with a 40% chance of showers clearing later this evening, and the south continuing to see showers ending overnight. Regional winds are sitting around 20 kilometers, becoming light later this evening with lows of plus 3. Tomorrow shows a mix of sun and cloud in the north, while our central and southern regions are looking mainly sunny during the day, bringing us highs of 20. The north with some cloudy periods tomorrow evening and a 30% chance of showers, while the central and south are clear, with regional lows of 6. Friday currently looks like a mix of sun and cloud in the north and central areas, the south staying clear with sunshine bringing

0: highs of 25. The entire region seeing cloudy periods Friday evening with lows of 9. I'm Terrence Vosch with your West Central Online weather.
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0: Saskatchewan's best music, that is Paul Jans. I'm Barry Weiss. Sugar Ray and Streetheart coming up, and the Toronto Blue Jays back at it tonight in New York against the Yankees. They've lost two close games so far in the Bronx in this series. Hopefully, they can pull it together tonight. 5 o'clock is game time, and you'll catch it on a couple of our radio stations. 1330, 1210, CJYM, CFYM in West Central Saskatchewan. And down in the southeast, the long-time voice of the Toronto Blue Jays in our province, AM 1190.
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13: Good afternoon, West Central Saskatchewan. Here's what's coming up in your three-day forecast. We're seeing clouds across the region this afternoon. The north is seeing a 40% chance of showers, while our central and southern regions are seeing showers. The region is also looking at a risk of a thunderstorm. Winds are expected up to 30 kilometers today and are bringing highs of 16. It's staying partly cloudy this evening, the north and central regions with a 40% chance of showers clearing later this evening, and the south continuing to see showers ending overnight. Regional winds are sitting around 20 kilometers, becoming light later this evening with lows of plus 3. Tomorrow shows a mix of sun and cloud in the north, while our central and southern regions are looking mainly sunny during the day, bringing us highs of 20. The north with some cloudy periods tomorrow evening and a 30% chance of showers, while the central and south are clear, with regional lows of 6. Friday currently looks like a mix of sun and cloud in the north and central areas, the south staying clear with sunshine bringing highs of 25. The entire region seeing cloudy periods Friday evening with lows of 9. I'm Terrence Vosch with your West Central Online weather.
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I'm Barry Weiss. 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
1: 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Remember, celebrate, and come together as a community. 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And if you have an event or a fundraiser to share for your community, you can post it for free on the West Central Online Events page.
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The original lead singer for Genesis, Peter Gabriel, Games Without Frontiers. Saskatchewan's best music, the greatest hits of all time, rolling home for Midweek Wednesday with the Spin Doctors on the way. Little Stevie Wonder, too, with a great 60s memory in a few minutes. The NHL playoffs get rolling again tonight. Game one of the Western Final tonight, Colorado against Vegas. The big game for fans in our country is tomorrow night because the lone remaining Canadian team in the hunt for the Stanley Cup, the Montreal Canadiens, start their Eastern Final series against the Carolina Hurricanes tomorrow. The Habs last won.

0: the Cup in 1993, and that was, in fact, the last time a Canadian team brought the championship home. 33 years is a long, long time. Maybe, just maybe, this is the year it comes back.
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11: Good evening, West Central Saskatchewan. Here's what's coming up in your three-day forecast. It's looking partly cloudy this evening. Our north and central regions with a 30% chance of showers, while the south is getting a few showers, which should be ending overnight, and the entire region is seeing a thunderstorm risk. Winds are up to 30 kilometers this evening, becoming light later on, with lows of plus 3. Tomorrow looks to start the day off with a mix of sun and cloud across the region, and we're seeing a 30% chance of showers tomorrow afternoon, with highs of 19. Becoming partly cloudy tomorrow evening, still seeing that 30% chance of showers with a risk of a thunderstorm, with winds around 20 kilometers and lows of plus 5. Though Friday looks to be a full day of sunshine and clear skies across West Central, with highs of 22 and lows of 8. I'm Terrence Vosh with your West Central online weather.
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0: Your music, your memories. Back to the 80s, there is Strange Advance, one of the greatest hits of all time. Barry Weiss here, and reaction continues to come in this afternoon from the big news story yesterday. The Snowbirds air demonstration team will be grounded after the 2026 season. This is being presented by the government as a pause more than a shutdown, because we're being told that the plan is to have them flying again by, as I understand it, 2030. When new planes come on board to replace the old Tudor jets that they fly now. And replacing the Tudors makes a lot of sense. They've been in service since the early 1960s. But the main criticism here is that with better planning, we could have done all of this and replaced those jets without the pause in operations. So no matter how you shake it, it's a big blow to Saskatchewan, because the Snowbirds are a huge part of our profile across the country and across North America, for that matter. For more on the story and reaction to it, you can go to any of our local websites, including Discover Moose Jaw, from the home city of the Snowbirds, 15 Wing and Moose Jaw.
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1: The town of Wilkie is having a parade on June 12th at 7 p.m. If you'd like to register, call Lori at the town of Wilkie at 306-843-2692. 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